0: Good morning, innkeeper. Two beers for two weary travelers.
1: Whoa, whoa, whoa, whoa. What the hell you think you're doing, boy? Get that nigger out of here.
2: Where life has little value compared to death. Another day. Another death. Another dollar.
3: 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Nothing could block him. His path of vengeance, there's no repenting.

0: connected.
1: 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I'll be glad to oblige you any way I can.
0: You're gonna just shoot.
1: Do you can start praying if you like. I don't mind.
0: He's brown.
1: It's a smart thing to do when you know that death is coming for you.
0: But the deed is solid.
1: How come you haven't got your burial suit with you?

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Now my lady's taken to a place far off north and more forsaken. Lord, help this fool, he's a dead man, about to put another hole in his clan headband.

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Oh, listen to the fish. It's a poetic dish. Now just park your worries. Now if it barks, it's furry. It's not depraved. It's just a little overraved.

0: hates the man that said all bears shit in the woods. Cause I don't. Ah, cause I'm a polar bear, yes I am. I said, ah, hates the man that said all bears shit in the woods. Cause I don't. Ah, cause I'm a polar bear, yes I am. Ah, I'm an Alaskan bear. Ah, I ain't no brown bear. I don't set my rump next to no stump. They ain't no trees where I pees. When I let it go, it's in the snow. Frozen waste. Bless my mess, oh Lord, bless my mess. I said, I hates the man that said all bears shit in the woods. Cause I don't. Cause I'm a polar bear, yes I am. I like to suck down seals. I like to eat walruses. I like to take out big, big chunks of a whale's ass. I like to suck down seals, Eskimos. If I meet you, I'm definitely gonna eat you. I hates the man that said all bears shit in the woods. Cause I don't. Cause I'm a polar bear. I hates the man. I hates the man. I said, I hates the man.
1: I hates the man.
0: I said, I hates the man.

0: hates the man. They said all bears shit in the womb, 'cause I don't. Err, 'cause I'm a polar bear, yes I am. I sure am a hungry bear. Up here in the tundra, pacing around looking for food. Boy, there ain't no fast food, McSchweinebrat, no nothing. Boy, I settled for me a nice, fine Austrian and suck one of them suckers down. I said, I hates the man. What? What?
1: I hate the man.
0: Why?
1: I hate
0: you sure some dumb fucking bears. Hey. You know why you hate the man? Because you don't shit in the woods. That's why. Why do you hate the man?
1: Because
0: you
1: don't shit in the woods.
0: What? Give that bear a hand, yeah. Let's call that bear a hand, yeah. I hates the man.
1: I hates the man.
0: I said, I hates that man.
1: I hates the man.
0: Why?
1: Because he's in the woods.
0: Huh?
1: Because he's in the woods.
0: That's right. I hates the man.
1: I
0: said, I hate that man.

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And isn't that your man that barred us last time for singing rat tunes on a Tuesday night?

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0: Hello, I am James.
1: And I'm Sam.
0: And we are the Brothers Gillespie.
1: And we are really delighted to be coming to Austria to do some shows in September. And we are going to be playing in Coup Direction Bookshop in Bad Ischl on Thursday, 24th of September. And we can't wait to see people there.
0: Hopefully see you at the gig. Bye-bye.
1: Bye.

0: just ain't shit. 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
1: Bitches ain't shit but hoes and tricks. 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
1: Give me an L! 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Give me a K! What's that spell? What's that spell? What's that spell? What's that spell? What's that spell?
2: Should we roll it, Jimmy? We're rolling on one? Oh, one again. Gotta get this airplane on.
3: Not even.

This is Jason Bonham, and you're listening to a very special tribute to my father, John Henry Bonzo Bonham. I think my father's biggest influence on musicians today would be simple. He's playing. I think one of the strong points about my father's playing was his sparingness. It wasn't what he played, it's what he left out. Like certain guitarists, what you don't play is the best thing about it. Space, you know, less is more. I think that was his definite strong point about his playing, was he's able to do that, to leave space, not just because you're a great drummer to go, well, I'm going to do a drum fill here, I'm going to do one here, I'm going to do one here. He would just leave it, let the rest of the band get the solo instruments, the vocals over, and just leave it a steady, concrete, you know, solid ground for the rest of the band to experiment on top of. And now and again, he would just throw one of those explosive drum fills in that made everyone go, wow, that guy is

There was one story that Billy Connolly, the comedian in Great Britain, once said, who was a dear friend of my father's. He spotted my father. Obviously, there's a long time before you actually come in on the song if you're playing the drums. He honestly thought my father was asleep on the drum kit. He was just there, sprawled across the drum kit, not moving. And then all of a sudden, at that right moment, when he kicks in, that bat, dum, dum, boom, he was right there. That was one thing about my father. He was always there at the right time and at the right place.

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1: No, sorry, gentlemen, this is a recording session. Are you ready?
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We'll watch the girl with the long soft sigh. You'll come alive with those late night eyes that surprise me.

dancing up the smiles as the black dogs fly. We'll stick with Susie, cause she's got time. You'll show her how with those late night eyes and surprise me.